The Replacements on 90.7 KXT. It was Margo Price before that, and the happiest hump days to you. Hope you're doing all right out there. I'm Jackson Wisdorf here with you till midnight. A lot of great tunes heading your way, including a classic from Tears for Fears off Songs from the Big Chair. But first, a cut from the new Jesse Wells record, Masks Off. Won't You Come Out Tonight on 91.7 KXT.

He'll be at the Bomb Factory October 7th, always a joyous occasion when Jack White makes it back to North Texas. And from the Frozen Charlotte album, Dollar Bill on 91.7 KXT. Tears for Fears before that. Jesse Wells from the new Masks Off album started things off. Won't You Come Out Tonight? And Won't You Come Out Friday night, September 18th, that's the next KXT Till Midnight at the Nasher, our monthly concert series at the Nasher Sculpture Center in downtown Dallas, with a really fun one in store with Yolanda Cruz and the Daydreamers from here in North Texas, kicking things off with some cumbia, followed by more cumbia and Tejano and R&B from Benita Leo out of San Antonio. And the night wraps up with the screening of Raiders of the Lost Ark. Details can be found at KXT.org. And here's some music from Shaky Graves. It's off the album that came out a few months ago. Really enjoy it, called Fondness Etc. When the Love is New at 91.7 KXT.

0: David Bowie with a classic of Hunky Dory. It was Changes on 91.7 KXD. Shaky Graves before that, When the Love is New. That's from the new album, Fondness, Etc. A nice little return to form for Shaky Graves. Got that cool DIY aesthetic on there. Sounds great. 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

one from the latest Portugal the Man record, my favorite Portugal the Man record in some time, Shish. It was Tanena on 91.7 KXD. You can see him perform that one and a couple more tunes off that album. They did a really nice little stripped down session in our KXT studios last year. It's under the live sessions tab at kxt.org. Los Lobos before that, and out of Dallas, Bravo Max started things off from the Bullfighter Blues album, Clean Slate. And speaking of homegrown tunes, KXT's always really stoked whenever we get the chance to present some great homegrown artists at venues across North Texas. September 19th at the Kessler Theater, we've got exactly that. KXT's excited to be a part of the second annual Louder Than Stigma Fest. It's a night of music, mental health, and community featuring some homegrown artists. Cayuga All-Stars starting the night off. Ty Harris is headlining. You can find more details at kxt.org. Check out that concert calendar for even more homegrown shows across North Texas. And here's some music we premiered at a public music meeting earlier in the year. We've got another one coming up. I'll give you details in a sec. But first, Boy Golden and Cat Clyde with Cowboy Dreams on 91.7 KXT.

New music from Cage the Elephant, Beaches in Tennessee on 91.7 KXT. It was Granddaddy before that. And to start things off, Boy Golden featuring Cat Clyde, Cowboy Dreams. That's a track we premiered at our last public music meeting, which seems like forever ago, even though it was just earlier in 2026. Took a nice little break over the summer, and we're excited to announce we've got another public music meeting on the books. It's actually happening next week, September 22nd at Oak Highlands Brewery in Richardson. 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Plus, Paul Slavens will be there for some additional musical entertainment. 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And we're making our way towards the 8 o'clock hour. We just kicked off Hispanic Heritage Month last night. I had a blast playing some great tunes. And you can tune in every Tuesday at 7 o'clock through October 15th to hear even more from a different KXT DJ each week. But in my opinion, it wouldn't be Hispanic Heritage Month without a little bit of music from Oso Motley. So here's one off their Street Signs record, Who Discovered America, on 91.7 KXT.

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NAF on 91.7 KXT, the FCC approved way of saying that band's name. Supergroup made up of Jenny Lewis, Erica Forster, and Tennessee Thomas. They only released one album, but did just announce they're going back on tour, which is great news. The not so great news, no Texas dates at all. But fingers crossed, you never know. Before that, Lucy Dacus in a track that came out on Record Store Day back in April, Planting Tomatoes. And welcome to the 8 o'clock hour on this hump day. I'm Jackson Wisdor. Here with you till midnight with Rodrigo y Gabriela on the way. They're coming to North Texas at the end of the month. I'll give you more details in a sec. But first, Brother Wallace, this one from the album Electric Love that dropped last year. Who's That on 91.7 KXT?

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Tunde Adebimpe on 91.7 KXT, the frontman of TV on the Radio. That one from a solo record that came out a couple years back, The Black Bolts, Magnetic. Rodrigo y Gabriela before that from their self-titled debut. That was Diablo Rojo. You can catch the duo later this month, September 30th. They're going to be playing at the House of Blues in Dallas. And Brother Wallace started things off, Who's That? From a great album that dropped last year called Electric Love. And hopefully last night you got a chance to tune in to our kickoff of Hispanic Heritage Month here on KXT. I had a blast playing music for you. And this is something we look forward to every year here on KXT. We're asking you to come back each Tuesday night at 7 o'clock, where you can hear a different playlist from a different KXT DJ each week, showcasing the many contributions from Hispanic artists, plus some special guests will be featured as well. So the Tuesday night specials, they're back throughout October 15th. Tune in and celebrate Hispanic Heritage Month with us here on KXT. And here is another band coming to town in a couple months, November 20th. They'll be at the Granada as part of the KXT Presents series, Afghan Wigs. This one's off the new album Soft Control, House of I, on 91.7 KXT.

0: the record company on 91.7 KXT. Life to Fix. Before that, one of the many prides of Athens, Georgia. B-52s off Cosmic Thing. And Afghan Wigs started things off. A band you can catch at the Granada as part of the KXT Presents series November 20th. That was House of I. And support for KXT on this hump day comes from you, our listeners, of course, and from the Kessler Theater with Edie Brickell's new Americana project, World Famous Pets, October 6th, and singer-songwriter Maddie Zahm with Molly Grace, Friday, October 16th. Tickets at thekessler.org. 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

Matthew Sweet on 91.7 KXT. I've been waiting. It was Mitski from her latest record, Nothing's About to Happen to Me Before That. Where's My Phone? 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You can head to the website, see a lot of cool stuff on there, informative stuff too. Look at the lineup for the Cowtown Get Down at Americana Fest this year. Look at the second annual Louder Than Stigma Fest, something KXT is excited to be a part of. You can see some photos from the return of the Downtown Dallas Arts and Music Festival, and even more. Keep that head wrapped around the North Texas music scene at kxt.org. And here's some tunes from King Tuff, Twisted on a Train on 91.7 KXT.

Suki Waterhouse on 91.7 KXT. That one off the new album, Loveland, Back in Love. Suki's touring that record and making a stop at the Southside Ballroom October 8th as part of the KXT Presents series. Talking Heads before that with the now green cover to get you ready for Under the Covers coming up here shortly in the 9 o'clock hour. Take Me to the River. And King Tough from the record Moo, one of my favorites of 2026 so far, started things off. Twisted on a Train. And we're making our way towards the 9 o'clock hour, as previously mentioned, Under the Covers, right around the corner. But let's hear some homegrown tunes to help us get there. Out of Denton, here's a band called Lizard, and a track they dropped last year, Walk the Dog, on 91.7 KXT.

KKXTHD, Dallas Fort Worth, Denton, streaming worldwide on the web at KXT.org and on the KXT app. It's 9 o'clock on this hump day, so let's go under the covers. I'm Jackson Wisdorf tonight with the immortal question. If somebody records a song that they didn't write but did it first, is it a cover? I think it is. If you disagree, that's okay. We can still be friends. But that's the case that we have tonight on this track that Etta James put out on an album called Stickin' to My Guns in 1990. A really funky, great album. If you haven't listened to it, definitely worth checking out. But the original writer of this song released his version after Etta. And that's Tony Joe White, the swamp rock legend. Tony would eventually release his version on an album that came out the next year in 1991 called Closer to the Truth. Both versions are great, but hey, it's under the cover, so we're playing the cover. Here it is, Etta James and Out of the Rain on Under the Covers on Lister Power 91.7 KXT.

St. Paul and the Broken Bones on 91.7 KXT. Track about a funny combination, sushi and Coca-Cola. Hey, don't knock it till you try it. Before that, we went under the covers. Etta James, that was Out of the Rain, one from 1990's Sticking to My Guns, a fantastic album full of a lot of other really good covers. But that's an interesting case because, yes, Etta didn't write the song, but her version was the first one to ever come out. So not entirely sure if that constitutes a cover. I am going to give it the green light. Tony Joe White was the songwriter for that track, a legendary swamp rock figure. And he did end up releasing a version after Etta in 1991. But we're right on the borderline. I'm going to count it as a cover and say perfect for Under the Covers. Listen for it Monday through Friday, 9 a.m. and p.m. It's a new cover song for every morning and evening. And you don't want to miss it because Benji and myself always got some good stuff queued up for you. And I'm Jackson Wisdorf here with you for a few more hours on this hump day, keeping things moving with music from an album I've been digging lately, Son of Amon. That's the latest from Alex Amon. Here's California Blues on 91.7 KXT.

Slave A on 91.7 KXT. Some great modern jazz from the Icelandic artist from the record Matter of Time. It was Lover Girl. Catherine Wheel before that, featuring Tanya Donnelly of Throwing Muses, Breeders, Belly, one off the Happy Days album. Judy Staring at the Sun. Alex Amon started things off with a real earworm, a track I've been digging a lot lately, California Blues. And are you a KXT insider yet? If you're not, you should consider it. It's a very handy-dandy tool to make sure you don't miss your favorite band when they come through Texas or miss hearing about our latest live session at the station. That's exactly what this thing does. It's a weekly email that keeps you up to date with everything happening music-wise across North Texas. And you even got a chance to score some free stuff with it, like concert tickets and swag from time to time. So sign up for free. It only takes a couple minutes to be a KXT insider. You can do that at kxt.org. And here's some music from Carolyn Rose, an artist you can catch October 16th. They're playing with Modest Mouse at the Pavilion at Toyota Music Factory. 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

Put your cards down on the table. You know I never tell a lie. And I'd change for you if I could. You know I would.

0: RT Strange on 91.7 KXT. Don't forget to watch the live session he did for us a couple years ago. It's under the live sessions tab at KXT.org. That was a cut from his latest album, Shy Baron's Getting Out. Ain't Nobody Making Me High. Tom Petty before that, and the latest from Carolyn Rose started things off. Yip, yip, yow. Don't forget, they're playing with Modest Mouse October 16th at the Pavilion at Toyota Music Factory. 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

Say She She on 91.7 KXT. That one off the Brooklyn Band's latest album, Cut and Rewind. As you heard, that saw him going in a bit of a disco direction. I love that tune, Disco Life. Before that, MJ Lenderman from Manning Fireworks, his great album that dropped a couple years back, She's Leaving You. Cryptolog out of Dallas started things off, Inside a Wall. And you get your homegrown music fix here on KXT quite often, but let me just remind you that when you start to get hungry for it, don't forget about Homegrown Bites every day, Monday through Friday at noon with La Belle. And of course, the Homegrown Music Show with Waffles Thursday nights at 7 o'clock. And here's some music from Johnny Blue Skies and the Dark Clouds, Sturgill Simpson's latest project. I got a buddy that just went and saw him in Austin recently. Looked like a great show. This one off the Mutiny After Midnight album, Situation on 91.7 KXT.

Jake Bogg on 91.7 KXT just released some new music recently, but throwing it back to the 2013 self-titled record, Lightning Bolt, on 91.7 KXT. It was Johnny Blue Skies and the Dark Clouds before that, Sturgill Simpson's latest project. 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And we're making our way towards the 10 o'clock hour. That means it came from the crates coming up here pretty soon. But in the meantime, let's hear one from Bridget Calls Me Baby out of Chicago. They put this one out on the Irreversible album earlier this year. I Can Take the Sun Out of the Sky at 91.7 KXT.

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Jeff Tweedy on 91.7 KXT. Lou Reed was my babysitter, channeling that Velvet Underground coolness on that track. It's from the triple solo LP that dropped last year, Twilight Override. The Strokes before that, and it's a little after 10 o'clock on this hump day. That means it's time for It Came From The Crate, your nightly exploration into songs found via the art of digging at record stores near and far. I'm Jackson Wisdorf, and funding for It Came From The Crate on KXT comes from Josie Records, celebrating 10 years with three Dallas area locations where you can find KXT music you love on vinyl or CD, as well as turntables, apparel, and more. To locate a store or shop online, josierecords.com. And I've got some really interesting electronic music for you tonight from a duo that first met at the 1979 World Science Fiction Convention in Brighton, England, Oppenheimer Analysis. Some deep cut British electronica, a group consisting of Andy Oppenheimer, no relation to the other one, and Martin Lloyd, who both discovered they shared an infatuation with vintage science fiction movies, post-World War II and Cold War propaganda aesthetics, the social impacts of the atomic bomb. And over the next couple years, Andy and Martin got together, started making music, performing around Europe, this really unique sound. And that's kind of where it ended. They stopped touring, they stopped putting out music after a while, and Oppenheimer Analysis kind of was lost to the annals of history until 2005, when the duo reformed, came out with an EP of earlier material that wasn't released on their original 12-track album, New Mexico. They played their first gig in 22 years, and then unfortunately Martin Lloyd suddenly passed away in 2013. But at the same time, the fine folks at a great record label called Minimal Wave Tapes got their hands on New Mexico, that 12-track album that the band had released in the early 80s, and remastered it, re-released it, introduced it back into the world of music. And it's really cool. You know, I'm also kind of obsessed with the aesthetics of post-World War II and Cold War propaganda. I find it very interesting. I've got a few books on the subject matter. And this music's right up my alley as someone that also really likes vintage science fiction. Obviously, playing this one off the remaster, I do not have the original 1984 cassette, even though I would really love that. But it's a great track, and I'm excited to play it for you. Let's go ahead and throw it on the deck and hear from the Oppenheimer Analysis tonight from that album New Mexico, originally released in 1984. Here's Radiance on It Came From The Crate on 91.7 KXT.

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Sylvanesso on 91.7 KXT from the upcoming Owl Infinity album. Really like that song, Hot Slob. They're coming to North Texas next year. Mark those calendars. March 9th of 2027. House of Blues as part of the KXT Presents series. Before that, Soft Cell and their Gloria Jones cover sounded great after the Oppenheimer analysis on It Came From the Crate. Some pretty underground 80s UK electronica. That one from an album that originally dropped in 1984 called New Mexico. Got remastered by a great record label called Minimal Wave Tapes back in the early 2000s. Really cool track called Radiance, of course. It's Oppenheimer analysis. There's some quotes from Oppenheimer in there, which is really cool. They're a band that was pretty obsessed with post-World War II and Cold War propaganda aesthetics and vintage science fiction. The two actually met at a sci-fi convention in the late 70s. That's how Oppenheimer analysis even started. I like all those things too, and I love some underground electronic music, so I'd say it was perfect for It Came From the Crate. Your nightly exploration into songs found via the art of digging at record stores near and far. Everything comes from my personal record collection, so you never know what you're going to hear, but it's going to be good. That's a guarantee. Listen for it a little after 10 o'clock, Monday through Friday on 91.7 KXT. And keeping things moving now with a new one from Fontaines DC. This one's from the upcoming Dopamine Chamber album, Mary Ann on 91.7 KXT.

0: was watching the new season of Jeopardy and got a question right because I knew about that band, Haim. The sister trio put that one out on the I Quit album last year, Relationships, on 91.7 KXT. Before that, the song that got Elvis Costello banned from SNL for a while, Radio Radio. And Fontaine's DC from the upcoming Dopamine Chamber record start things off, Marianne. And more music on the way, including some more homegrown tunes. Also an artist you can catch at the Kessler next month. And so much more where that came from. Here in a sec on Listener Power 91.7 KXT.
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Marco's Cloak on McKinney on the line on 91.7 KXT. Before that, Alabama Shakes and Devin Gilfillian kick things off. And artists you can catch October 17th at the Kessler as part of the KXT Presents series. Up from the new record, Time XT. Before that, Alabama Shakes and Devin Gilfillian kick things off. And artists

Gomez on 91.7 KXT. Before that, it was Jason Isbell off the Nashville sound, If We Were Vampires. Interpol from their new album, This Mirror Weighs a Ton, started things off, See Out Loud. And we're making our way towards the 11 o'clock hour. That means I'm not done yet. Got plenty of great tunes to squeeze in until midnight. Like this one from a band that put on an incredible show at the Pavilion at Toyota Music Factory Saturday night. I still find myself thinking about it. The Sacred Souls and Any Old Fool on 91.7 KXT.

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next Friday night. They're playing as part of the KXD Presents series at the Texas Trust CU Theater in Grand Prairie. Jungle from the new album Sunshine there, Carry On. Before that, it was Modest Mouse, and welcome to the 11 o'clock hour on this hump day. I'm Jackson Wisdorf here with you till midnight with a classic from Robert O'Keefe coming up here in a sec. But first, Arctic Monkeys. This is their first new song in a few years off the charity album Help 2, opening night on 91.7 KXT.

great Robert Earl Keen on 91.7 KXT. The road goes on forever, and you know the rest. Beastie Boys before that started things off with the first new Arctic Monkey song in a few years from the charity album Help 2. Helps children in war-torn areas of the world. Great music for a great cause. Also features some other awesome artists on there. Pulp and Last Dinner Party. Worth checking out. You heard opening night. And music for you now from Phoebe Bridgers off an album that's been getting a lot of hype, mostly because it's really good, Lost Weekend. Phoebe's touring on it, coming to Fort Worth in about a month. We'll give you more deets in a sec. But first, here's Lost Boys on 91.7 KXT.

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1: Zach Bryan on 91.7 KXT, Plastic Cigarette. It was Sir Paul and the Beatles before that off the White Album, and Phoebe Bridgers from the new record Lost Weekend started things off, Lost Boys. Phoebe's playing at Dickies Arena in about a month, October 17th, as part of the KXT Presents series. Hope you got a ticket. That one sold out in record time. And we got more music on the way, including from Steven Sanchez, who just released a song late last year that sounds like it could have been recorded in the 60s. That, Father John Misty going long form, and so much more in a sec on Listener Power 91.7 KXT.
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Father John Misty, I guess time just makes fools of us all, on 91.7 KXT. Very apt title on that one, clocking in at 8.5 minutes. I like to think that when Father John Misty was putting the track together, someone said, "Don't you think two saxophone solos is enough?" And he said, "No, add another." Stephen Sanchez before that, a tune that dropped late last year that sounds like it could have been recorded in the early to mid-60s. Love the production style on there. Sweet Love. And this next band is coming to the Southside Ballroom next month, October 20th. Catch them as part of the KXT Presents series. The brother duo, Hermanos Gutierrez. Here's Canto Andino on 91.7 KXT.

of the most misunderstood and best bands to ever come out of the Lone Star State, the Butthole Surfers on 91.7 KXT. That was their rendition of the Donovan track, Hurdy Gurdy Man. I highly recommend you go to the Texas Theater on Friday night. They're screening the recent Butthole Surfers documentary, The Whole Truth and Nothing But. Going to be a great time. Before that, we heard from Lone Bellow and the brother duo Hermanos Gutierrez with their unique cosmic psychedelic sound started things off. Track from the new album, Los Ojos del Condor, Canto Andino. And also mark those calendars for October 20th. You can see him performing as part of the KXT Presents series at the Southside Ballroom. But in the meantime, this is Jackson Wisdorf signing off on this hump day. Been so much fun playing music for you today, as always. And there's always more on the way on Listener Power 91.7 KXT, so don't go anywhere. But going to leave you with one from US3, the jazz rap legends out of the UK. This one's off their new album, Snap, Crackle, and Bop. Cool Cat on 91.7 KXT. Have a great night out there. 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

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You know I never tell a lie. And I'd change for you if I could. You know I would.

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Going nowhere fast. We sent out demos, but everybody passed. So one day we finally took the plunge. Moved out to Seattle to play some grunge. Washington State, that is. Space Needle. Eddie Vedder. 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

pretty scary. How pensive, how totally alternative. Now to fit in on the Seattle scene, you gotta do something they ain't never seen. So thinking up a gimmick one day, we decided to be the only band that wouldn't play a note under any circumstances. Silence, music's original alternative.

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0: The San Antonio Sound is known for great Tejano accordionists like our guest, the late Flaco Jimenez. 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Plus Freddie Fender, the Texas Playboys, and Sam the Sham. I'm Nick Spitzer. 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

91.7 KXT, Cocteau Twins, Heaven or Las Vegas? I'm going to vote for Heaven in that one. John Batiste with Big Money. Good morning. Happy Thursday. Hope your day's off to a good one. It's going to be another sunny, warm day in North Texas with temps right around 100. Here's Jose Gonzalez and some new music, A Perfect Storm. A pretty nice way to start your day off on 91.7 KXT.

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Don't forget, they're going to be in town. KXT presenting that show at the Majestic Theater on October 24th. Pretenders, Middle of the Road, and some new music from Jose Gonzalez, A Perfect Storm. 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It is loaded with lots of good tunes, and we'll give you the history as well. That's at 7. Jim James right now, Come Again on 91.7 KXT.

0: Royal Otis, Moody on 91.7 KXT, Plastic Bertrand and Sa Plan Pour Moi. That'll get you moving on a Thursday, won't it? And Jim James, Come Again, some new music from the My Morning Jacket frontman from his solo album, Wowed Out. That is a great title for an album, isn't it? 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Ben C. Jones, he was just on the cover of Fort Worth Weekly. He's about to release some new music. I thought we'd hear one of his classic tunes. Some homegrown music from Ben C. Jones on the way on 91.7 KXT.
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Modest Mouse and Picking Dragon's Pockets on 91.7 KXT. That's their new one, Sublime with Wrong Way. And Ben C. Jones, homegrown music out of Fort Worth, going back to his 2022 album, Black Beach Boy. Ben was one of the artists that we had as our homegrown artist of the month. I know Jackson's going to be featuring more from this week's homegrown artist, Tabasco Birds, about 7 o'clock tonight. So be listening for that. And it is brought to you by Tommy Terrific's Car Wash in Plano. 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Jungle is going to be in town in about a week playing at Texas Trust CU Theater. 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

91.7 KXT Mondo Cosmo with Automatic. There's a band that, they had so much momentum going into 2020. Then the pandemic hit, and unfortunately, they just have never really recovered. And that's unfortunate. Plastic Soul from their 2017 release is where we pulled that from. Dr. Dog, Go Out Fighting, and Jungle with their new one, The Wave. KXT is bringing Jungle to the Texas Trust CU Theater on September 25th. 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You can visit the Gallery of Stone Made in Nature at 909 North Bowser near Arapaho in Richardson. Today's vinyl pick, just a great album from XTC, their 8th studio album, Skylarking, and it is loaded with good tunes. We'll give you the history and play some of their tunes in just a moment. Right after the new one from The Strokes, it's Going Shopping on 91.7 KXT.

KKXT HD Dallas Fort Worth Denton. It's time for today's vinyl pick and an album that a lot of people consider a true masterpiece from XTC. Skylarking came out in 1986 and they teamed up with Todd Rundgren to produce this, and it really gave that album a really cohesive structure. It's kind of a concept album, really loosely based song cycle about life. How broad is that, right? It's got heartbreak, sex, marriage, religion, mortality, death, all those topics get covered. So yeah, it is about life, but what isn't, right? Psychedelic pop, art pop, whatever you want to call it, it was good. And Angie Partridge and Colin Moulding just put together a really amazing record. Summer's Cauldron, Grass, The Meeting Place, The Man Who Sailed Around His Soul, Dear God, all landmark cuts from this album. And really, they just got in the studio, got busy, and knocked this one out. Let's enjoy one of the many great tunes from Skylarking. This one's Earn Enough for Us. It's today's vinyl pick on 91.7 KXT.

91.7 KXT, James Hunter 6, and Gunshy. And from today's final pick, XTC's Skylarking, we heard Earn Enough for Us. Good morning. How's it going? I'm Benji McPhail, looking at another sunny, warm day here in North Texas. Yeah, lots of sunshine and temps once again close to 100. Well, we are excited. We are bringing Billy Strings back to town. He's going to be doing his annual performance at Dickey's Arena on December 11th. Here's the new one from Billy Strings. It's Burn the Other End on 91.7 KXT.

Kings of Leon to Space on 91.7 KXT. I hope you were listening to Jackson the other night. He played another new cut from Kings of Leon. They've got a very personal album that's about to be released. Kind of a different approach to the music this time around, too. It's good. And we'll be sharing that a lot more with you. But going back to the EP they did last year, that's To Space. David Bowie with Golden Years and some new music from Billy Strings, Burn the Other End. It's North Texas Giving Day, and this really is a critical day when our community gets together and supports nonprofits like KXT that make a difference in our lives. 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

0: New music from The War and Treaty, You Can't Hurt Me Anymore. And we're excited, KXT presenting War and Treaty when they come back to town, doing a show November 1st at the Kessler Theater. Foxygen in there too, singing about Shuggie Otis, the song Shuggie, and Father John Misty with The Old Law. 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Lights up. Let's go. Another band that's going to be in town, Rodrigo y Gabriel. That show coming up real quick. I've got my favorite song from them on the way on 91.7 KXT.
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Rodrigo y Gabriela, going back to their first album for that one, Tamacoon on 91.7 KXT, and they're going to be in town. 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

91.7 KXT with Courtney Barnett and Sight Unseen. Temple of the Dog in there, too, with Hunger Strike. And if you're thinking, yeah, it sounds like Pearl Jam, well, guess what? Lots of Pearl Jam folks in that band. That was kind of a Seattle supergroup that was put together as a way to raise money and just did the one and only record, and it was a good one. Temple's in there, too, with Jetstream Heart. Support for KXT comes from you and from the Kessler Theater with early and late shows from Bob Snyder on Friday, September 25th, and jazz singer Emmeline with Terraplane Rounders on September 30th. Tickets at thekessler.org. 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

91.7 KXT on Melancholy Hill. Going back a few albums for that one from the Gorillaz, and looking forward to that sold-out show that KXT is welcoming to Dickies Arena on October 16th. Little Sims on that bill, too. Dead with Loner. Good morning. How's it going? I'm Benji McPhail, looking at a sunny, warm day here in North Texas. And yes, temps will still remain right around 100. Some new music from Black Keys. You Got to Lose on 91.7 KXT.

91.7 KXT, Hermanos Gutierrez, Elegantly Wasted, featuring homegrown artist Leon Bridges on the vocals. First time they've ever had vocals on one of their tunes. And yeah, it was recorded right here in North Texas by Dan Auerbach from the Black Keys. Stone Roses in there too, and Dan Auerbach's band, Black Keys, You Got to Lose, covering Earl Hooker. And don't forget, we're going under the covers at 9 o'clock this morning, and I've got a cover. A lot of people love John Lennon's song, Jealous Guy. It's a great song. A lot of covers, and the version that we're going to play this morning, so many artists have requested over the years, I thought, let's feature that as the cover. Find out who it's from, and you'll probably be surprised when we do it at 9 o'clock on Under the Covers. Today is North Texas Giving Day. 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More new music. It's the latest from Casey Musgraves. 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

0: Jack White with Dollar Bill on 91.7 KXT, and we are welcoming Jack to North Texas. He's going to be at the Bomb Factory on October 7th. Clash with Clampdown and another artist that's coming to town, Kacey Musgraves. That's from her Middle of Nowhere album, Mexico Honey. And KXT welcoming her for a couple of shows. The first one on October 10th has sold out already, but there's still some tickets available for that October 11th show. 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Well, it's Thursday, and that means our homegrown music show is coming up later tonight. We'll feature a band in just a moment that actually made their debut on the homegrown music show. Out of Denton, we'll hear from Pearl Earl next on 91.7 KXT.
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91.7 KXT, Portugal the Man, Tanana. 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Pearl Earl out of Denton with Evil Does It, a band that made their debut on the Homegrown Music Show here on 91.7. And tonight is the night. Waffles has a full hour of some great music planned. 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

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You can visit the showroom at 909 North Bowser near Arapahoe in Richardson. I was out walking the other night and I ran into my neighbor Andy and his dog Peanut when they were out for a walk, and he was telling me how much he loved the mountain goat. So Andy, here you go. This one's for you and Peanut. It's Charlie Sheen Reaches Out to the Feds. 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

KKXT HD Dallas Fort Worth Denton. It's time to go under the covers, and we're going to go back to 1971 and a song that John Lennon wrote for the Imagine album. Actually, he started this out. It was a Beatles tune called Child of Nature, and he was working on it in the 60s, but just wasn't working out as that song. And so he rewrote the lyrics, and this was kind of after one of those lost weekends that he had with Harry Nilsson, and he put this thing together, and it's very vulnerable. I mean, he sits there and he admits his faults throughout the entire thing, and rather than blaming, you know, the other person, Yoko, he really puts the fault all on himself about being possessive and just what a jerk he is as a result of that. So it's a beautiful tune. It has that gentle piano going all the way through it, and it really turned into this just wonderful song that so many people have fallen in love with. Let's enjoy the original, and I'll let you know who's doing the cover in just a minute, but here's John Lennon and Jealous Guy, the original on today's Under the Covers on 91.7 KXT.

91.7 KXT, John Lennon, and the original on this morning's Under the Covers, Jealous Guy from his album Imagine. And when you look at that song, it really has become one of his most enduring songs, especially from his solo career. And it's just beautiful how simple it is. It's straightforward, it's poignant, and it's vulnerable. It's John Lennon being John Lennon. And not surprisingly, there are a ton of covers of this song. Most people recognize Brian Ferry and Roxy Music as doing one of the best versions. And yes, it is a good one. But over the years, we've done a lot of guest DJs, and a lot of artists and a lot of people come in and they want that song played, but they want Donny Hathaway's version. And if you're not familiar with Donny Hathaway, he really takes it in kind of a different direction. It's a little more upbeat. He's explaining he's got his faults. He's, you know, doing the same theme as Lennon, but it's a little more optimistic. It's not so woeful. Let's give you a taste of that. Here's Donny Hathaway with this morning's cover on Under the Covers, Jealous Guy on 91.7 KXT.

0: you. Thank you very much.
1: Donny Hathaway with this morning's cover on Under the Covers, a nice version of John Lennon's Jealous Guy. I really like that version. And John Lennon with the original as well. Good morning. I'm Benjamin McPhail. We do go Under the Covers Monday through Friday at 9 in the morning and again with Jackson at 9 o'clock at night. Going to be another sunny, hot day here in North Texas. Yes, we probably will get to 100 once again, so it'll be warm when you're driving home with Jenny Q later on today. Boy Golden, this is their latest. It's Cowboy Dreams on 91.7 KXT.

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91.7 KXT, KG Elephant, Beaches in Tennessee. Everybody seems to have fallen in love with that song. It's a good one, that's for sure. Lucinda, Change the Locks, and Boy Golden, some new music, Cowboy Dreams. 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This is an artist that, I heard and I fell in love with, and her name is Silvana Estrada. She's affectionately nicknamed the Joni Mitchell of Mexico. Let's give a listen to Antes de Te on 91.7 KXT.

0: 91.7 KXT. Guess I'm falling in love. That is Spoon. Ray Charles, Hit the Road. Jack and Silvana Estrada with Pablo Pablo Antes de Te. That is a beautiful song, isn't it? 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I know a lot of people are excited. The wait is finally over. Tame Impala is performing tonight. That sold-out show is happening at American Airlines Center, and we'll get you excited about that show with one of the new tunes in just a moment on 91.7 KXT.
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91.7 KXT, yeah, getting you excited about that one. Tame Impala in town tonight. Sold out show. 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Dracula from Tame Impala. Jayhawks Waiting for the Sun. And the latest from Lucy Dacus, Planting Tomatoes. 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

A circus of a song for me. There's so many elements that you can just hear throughout. That was David Byrne, What Is the Reason for It, featuring rocker Hayley Williams, and Gold Frap, the electronic duo, Fly Me Away. Good morning, I'm La Belle. Happy Thursday. Thanks for joining us for another beautiful day here in North Texas, along with the music. I've got our homegrown bites at noon, of course, some new music from artists right here in North Texas, a new music from out of Rockwall today, and today is the International Day of Listening, something that you already do on a regular basis. So this is going to be a breeze for you. Right now, it's King Tuff, Twisted on a Train on 91.7 KXT.

91.7 KXT, Loveland, the name of the new project from Suki Waterhouse that was Back in Love. She'll be performing that October 8th at the Southside Ballroom for KXT show. Peter Gabriel's Shaking the Tree and King Tuff starting us off with Twisted on a Train. Next Wednesday, we are headed to the Oak Highlands Brewery for our next KXT public music meeting, our first one of the fall. Paul Slavens will be in the house, as well as your favorite DJs, giving you some music that you get a chance to listen to and help us choose to see if it'll end up here on air. 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

0: 91.7 KXT, a little bit of a dance bop, Gene Dawson's Rock-A-Bye Baby, and right before that, In Good Company, Al Green's Here I Am, Come and Take Me. Patrick Martin starting us off, though, the young Wisconsin artist now living in Los Angeles with Only Good at Being Young. Funding for KXT comes from listeners and from the Modern Art Museum of Fort Worth, featuring Rashid Johnson, a poem for deep thinkers, bridging art history with Black culture and featuring massive mosaics, suspended plants, and expressive paintings. 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

91.7 KXT, Alex Amen with California Blues. Right before that world party going to the 90s, Is It Too Late? And some music out of Dallas this morning from Desi 5. I love that one, Pick Up Your Phone, an original track. 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Shout out to Desi 5. 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Caroline Rose is a artist that you chose from our last KXT public music meeting. We've got another one coming up. Talk about that in a few. Here's Yip Yip Yow on 91.7 KXT.

0: 91.7 KXT. Jeff Tweedy and Wilco with a shot in the arm right before Mitski's Should Have Been Me. And Caroline Rose, the artist opening up for Modest Mouse when they come to the Toyota Music Factory next month. Yip, yip, yow. 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

91.7 KXT, Johnny Blue Skies, and The Dark Clouds, that alter ego from Sturgill Simpson with Situation, and Snow Patrol taking us to the early 2000s with Hands Open. Good morning, I'm LaBelle. I hope you are enjoying this sunshiny day so far. In just about an hour, our homegrown bite is around the corner. In just about an hour, our homegrown bites coming up. Some new music out of Rockwall today. Right now, to get you moving, it's Say She She, Disco Life on 91.7 KXT.

91.7 KXT, Jesse Wells and Will, one of the hits from his middle album, John Hyatt thing called Love, and the all-female Brooklyn band Say She with Disco Life. September 18th, we are headed back to the Nasher Sculpture Center for our next Till Midnight at the Nasher. This has been a really fun series that we've had with artists like Dana Harper, the Cosmic Collective, and others. This show featuring Yolanda Cruz and the Daydreamers and Vanita Leo, bringing you a combination of Tejano music, R&B, and some cumbia. The night will wrap up with a screening of the film Raiders of the Lost Ark, so you get a show and a movie absolutely all free. Just bring a blanket and some good vibes. You can find more information on our website at kxt.org. Just shy of about a month, the Gorillaz will be at Dickies Arena soon. 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

0: 91.7 KXT, Jenny Lewis. I believe that was the lead single from that solo album, Joy All. Psychos, NXS, What You Need, and The Gorillaz. That one growing on me, Orange County. Again, they'll be here in October at Dickies Arena. Funding for KXT comes from listeners and from Flying Saucer Drought Emporium, where football season brings wings, loaded nachos, and more than 100 craft beers on tap, with locations in Houston, Fort Worth, Lake Ray Hubbard, and Coppell. And from the Amon Carter Museum, presenting the Statue of Liberty from Bartholdi to Warhol, highlighting the Statue of Liberty's continued relevance in American visual culture from the 1870s to the present. More at cartermuseum.org. 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

91.7 KXT Dinosaur Jr. That's a 90s one. Feel the Pain. And some music from DeMoye to start us off. The Dallas artist recently shared that she has now been chosen to open up for a band on tour. So DeMoye, the Berklee College music graduate, will be going on tour, and it's great to see her progress as an artist here in North Texas. Congratulations to DeMoye, her song Independent. I've got more music from artists here in North Texas when our Homegrown Bites comes up at noon. Right now it's a new one from Sylvan Esso, Hot Slob on 91.7 KXT.

91.7 KXT. That one is like a good bowl of chili. You know, like the longer it sits, the better it gets. That was Devin Gilfillian with Black Dog Rabbit Hole. That whole album, though, Time Will Tell, is mwah, chef's kiss. He'll be here October 17th at the Kessler Theater for a KXT show. That's going to be fun. Steely Dan's Peg from what I believe is one of their greatest albums, Asia, and Sylvan Esso's Hot Slob. 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Our homegrown bites just a few minutes away. Right now, it's Aaron Lee Tajin out of Nashville, Lost and Alone on 91.7 KXT.

KKXT HD Dallas Fort Worth Denton, and good afternoon. Thank you for joining us here at KXT. It's time for our Homegrown Bites, where I get the chance to share with you music from artists that are right here in North Texas. And today I've got a treat for you in the way of the Dallas band Pity the Pretty. Now, if the name is not enough to keep you interested, the music will. These are a group of three young men who are actually friends, and their latest debut single is named after the address of the house where the band's been growing their sound through late nights and real connection, as they say. And it comes after 2 years of putting their heads down, writing and recording together. Here's Pity the Pretty, 1817 on 91.7 KXT.

91.7 KXT closing out our Homegrown Bites this afternoon. Music out of Rockwall from Mike Hamilton, his new single, A Deafening Sound, and Pity the Pretty, a band out of Dallas. That song premiered on our Homegrown Music Show with Waffles back in July. Get a chance to share that with you today. 1817. These are songs from artists that are right here in your area. You can see them and support them in real time. And if you want to hear more like that, you can also check out our Homegrown show this evening with Waffles starting at 7 p.m. The Sacred Souls, just a few days out from their performance here in Irving, Any Old Fool on 91.7 KXT.

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91.7 KXT, Lord Huron, Watch Me Go, the Cosmic Selector Volume 1 album inspired by some sci-fi. Right before that, Mike Doty, Light Will Keep Your Heart Beating in the Future. And The Sacred Souls, the Southern California band, with their latest, Any Old Fool. 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

0: 91.7 KXT, the newest from Phoebe Bridgers, Lost Boys. Again, she's in Fort Worth for that sold-out KXT show. And some lucky winners are going to get a chance to see Phoebe for her sound check and get a photo. The Cure, A Forest, and Interpol starting us off with their newest See Out Loud. 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

91.7 KXT. Well, you can expect a lot of songs like that from Steven Sanchez on his new album titled Love, Love, Love. That was Sweet Love and Garbage, starting us off one of my favorites of the 90s special. There are a lot of concerts coming through North Texas in the month of October, especially that you don't want to miss out on. Devin Gilfillian will be here. Suki Waterhouse is coming to town. There are a lot to choose from, but you don't have to look for them. 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The Arctic Monkeys have not made any new music, but they did come out of their slight hibernation to make a song for a charity album helping to benefit children of war. 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

91.7 KXT, Tom Odell, the UK artist, Don't Let Me Go, a song inspired by his wife, and Talk Talk, Life's What You Make It. That is a fact. Good afternoon. I'm Law Bell. Thanks for joining us here at KXT. For more great music, today is International Listening Day. And for you, that's not going to be a problem because you're here right now. Maybe you can exercise more of those skills outside of listening to the radio today. And Hermanos Gutierrez, a brother duo, are coming to the Southside Ballroom for that KXT show. It's going to be a good time. Here's a new one, Canto Andino, on 91.7 KXT.

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91.7 KXT, newly added to my own personal playlist. Yes, it's that good, at least to me. Us Three featuring Akil Dasan on the vocals there with Cool Cat. The Clash, Know Your Rights, and Hermanos Gutierrez, and what they call their love letter to South America with Canto Andino. One of those concerts that are coming through the Metroplex, along with many others, happening in October. You can look at our KXT concert calendar and plot out which shows you'd like to see this fall. This group got their notoriety from being played on TikTok. Here's Florence Road, Hanging Out to Dry on 91.7 KXT.

0: 91.7 KXT, Don't Let the Bastards Get You Down, a good uplifting song from Margo Price, Dire Straits, Lady Rider, and Florence Road, starting us off with their new one, Hanging Out to Dry. 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And from the Modern Art Museum of Fort Worth, featuring Rashid Johnson, a poem for deep thinkers, bridging art history with popular Black culture and featuring massive mosaics, suspended plants, and expressive paintings. More at themodern.org. The new one from Beck is coming up. Stick around. 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

91.7 KXT, some homegrown music from Emma Walsh out of Arlington, Good Grief, right before Gomez with Options, and the new one from Beck. Fans believe that sounds a lot like that Morning Phase album with Ride Lonesome. Another opportunity for you to hang out at the Nasher Sculpture Center will be with us when we do our next Till Midnight at the Nasher, happening on September 18th with Yolanda Cruz and the Daydreamers, as well as Vanita Leo, bringing you a combination of Tejano music, R&B, and cumbia. It's a great time for family and fun and super chill. Bring a blanket and relax. And at the end of the night, there will be a screening of the film Raiders of the Lost Ark. You can find more details on our webpage at kxt.org. Dan Auerbach is always a busy man. He helped this young man co-produce his new album. Here's Miles Kane, Sunlight in the Shadows on 91.7 KXT.

91.7 KXT, as odd as it sounds, because it's just authentically odd. Rufus Wainwright's Cigarettes and Chocolate Milk, a very literal track. It came from him having a hangover, being really thirsty. He drank some chocolate milk, didn't go well, and then he lit a cigarette. So there you go. Miles Kane starting us off with Sunlight in the Shadows. That is the title track to his new album. Funding for KXT comes from listeners and from the Sid Richardson Museum in Fort Worth Sundance Square. Open to the public daily, now on display, Russell's Retreat explores works made by the cowboy artist during his summers at Glacier National Park in Montana. Another one of those KXT shows at one of my favorite places, the Majestic Theater, in October. Iron and Wine will be there. Here's In Your Ocean on 91.7 KXT.

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91.7 KXT. They are such a good trio. Bad, Bad, Not Good, Found a Light, Bill Street featuring VCR, and The Stray Cats, a fun one from the 80s, Rock This Town. Good afternoon. I'm Law Bell. Thanks for joining us here at KXT on this Thursday. Just one more day until we hit the end of the work week. The Silver Sun Pickups are going to be joining Weezer and The Shins for their show at the American Airlines Center this October. 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

91.7 KXT, the new one from Modest Mouse, Picking Dragon's Pockets, and it's a really good one. They're going to be performing at the Toyota Music Factory in October, along with Caroline Rose, Nico Case, Stinging Velvet, and the Silver Sun Pickups making an appearance with The Wreckage. This evening, you can hang out with our homegrown host, Waffles, as she gives you music from artists that are right here in the Dallas-Fort Worth area for an hour-long show of some extremely talented individuals. This just keeps getting better and better. So if you want to hear who's in town and what's happening around you in the way of music, Waffles has got it for you. Again, that's tonight and every Thursday night at 7 p.m. Future Islands and their new one now, it's Fine Love on 91.7 KXT.

0: 91.7 KXT, Tunde Adebimpe, magnetic. He does a little bit of everything. He's a singer-songwriter, as you know, the leader of the band TV on the Radio, but he's also an actor. Elvis Costello, What's So Funny About Peace, Love, and Understanding, and Future Islands with their new one, Find Love. 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Not only are they in their own right talented women, but they've got a lineage of legacy and talent behind them. I've got their newest coming up. 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

91.7 KXT, The Strokes, with their new one since 2020 with Going Shopping, Neil Young's Harvest Moon, and out of Dallas, the band Tears, Stitches. 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The Womack sisters have a very long lineage of legacy, being the nieces of Bobby Womack and the granddaughters of Sam Cooke. You know, sometimes it's just in you. Here are the Womack sisters, If I Let You, on 91.7 KXT.

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Green and Chatton at the lead with Fontaine's DC with a hero's death. And the Womack sisters keeping the sound of Motown alive, very similar to that of the Sacred Souls, their new one, If I Let You. Funding for KXT comes from listeners and from Addison Oktoberfest back September 17th through the 20th. 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You can visit the showroom at 909 North Bowser near Arapahoe in Richardson. Next up to close out the 2 o'clock hour, as well as my time here with you, going out with a fun one from my James Hunter 6. I'm Law Bell. Thanks for hanging out with me on this Thursday. We've got one more day till we hit the end of the work week. And as always, remember, sometimes it's better an oops than a what if. Here's James Hunter 6, Gunshy on 91.7 KXT.

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A band that has never done the same live set list twice. The Mavericks, Easy As It Seems on 91.7 KXT. Chuck Prophet first came to thunder from his great Wake the Dead album. Jenny Q in for Leslie. Here comes Madness from their album Complete Madness, It Must Be Love on KXT.

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Father John Misty, The Old Law and Early 80s Madness, It Must Be Love. 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Thank you so much. It's Brandon Flowers from his new Thrasher album. This is Plans on KXT.

0: Courtney Barnett, who recruited Waxahachie's Katie Crutchfield for that one, Sight Unseen from Creature of Habit on 91.7 KXT. Joy Division, She's Lost Control. And Brandon Flowers, his critically acclaimed new solo venture, Thrasher. That is Plans. 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

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Black Keys from their covers album called Peaches. 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Doug Burr, White Night, Black Light. 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
2: Look at our soul. We need that inner peace. Yeah. Nothing man cannot give you that.

Grammy Award winning album of the year, We Are. That is the title track featuring the St. Augustine High School Marching Band of New Orleans. John Batiste on 91.7 KXT. Peter Gabriel from the So album, That Voice Again. 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Bomb Factory coming soon, October 7th, in support of his new album, Frozen Charlotte. 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

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Mariachi El Bronx Bandoleros on 91.7 KXT. Liz Phair, Never Said. And from Aledo, west of Fort Worth, this is Sloan Struble, often billed as an Austin artist, but he is a North versus Central Texas guy. We heard his band Dayglow, the song Cocoon. And today, September 17th, is North Texas Giving Day. 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

0: 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I am Jenny in for Leslie. In about an hour, it's the UK track of the day. Here's the Ghanaian Australian singer-songwriter rapper Genesis Owusu, his latest Human Again. 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

Jeff Tweedy from Twilight Override on 91.7 KXT and from Rattle and Hum, U2 Desire, getting into the 5 o'clock hour on Thursday. And remember when September started a couple weeks ago and we thought, yay, change in the weather. Here are the Cardinals, Masquerade album, Barbed Wire on 91.7 KXT.

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One of those homegrown artists we love is Charlie Crockett, who put out multiple albums this year alone. From Clovis, this is the Hallelujah Trail, KXT.

0: from the album I Quit, Chaim Relationships, 91.7 KXT. Very catchy. Steely Dan, any major dude will tell you, from Pretzel Logic. And Charlie Crockett, The Hallelujah Trail. 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

Rolling Stones, I have not heard in a long time. Dance Little Sister from It's Only Rock and Roll on 91.7 KXT. From her Lotus album, that's Flood, Little Sims. Rodrigo y Gabriela coming to House of Blues September 30th. We heard their latest, Our Home. 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It was 15 years ago today. Adele went to number one on the U.S. singles chart with Someone Like You. It's since gone 5 times platinum, was a hit across the world, number one in Australia, Belgium, Brazil, Italy, probably the North Pole. It did monumental numbers in her home country of England. In fact, UK citizens have chosen Someone Like You as one of the top three most beloved singles of the past 60 years, behind only Billie Jean and Bohemian Rhapsody. So let's hear it again, the UK track of the day on 91.7 KXT.

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Lucinda Williams' title track from World's Gone Wrong on this North Texas Giving Day. So glad you are here with me. I'm Jenny Q in for Leslie. On a day that has generated over $700 million for local nonprofits since 2009, North Texas Giving Day, you can support KXT today at northtexasgivingday.org/KERA. 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

Alex Amen, California Blues from his debut album, Son of Amen, 91.7 KXT. Michael Penn, This and That, and Danielle Ponder, she has a new album, Everything Has Changed. We heard Sun and Moon. Queens of the Stone Age have a new one as well. 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

0: carry on from Jungle's Sunshine album, 91.7 KXT. Catch them in just a few days, really. September 25th, Texas Trust CU Theater. Paul Simon, Me and Julio Down by the Schoolyard, one of my favorites of his, and Queens of the Stone Age. That's new, Insignificant Other. 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This weekend, Jimmy Vaughn and the Tilt-A-Whirl Band with Mike Morgan on Saturday. And coming soon, Grammy winner Randy Travis with guest vocalist James Dupre on October 15th. 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Tom Petty on a Thursday evening on the way on KXT.
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From Wildflowers, You Wreck Me. Tom Petty and S.J., Dallas artist who started writing music as a preteen. That's the song Better. 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

Alejandro Escovedo and the Electric Saints at the Kessler, October 29th. That's Always a Friend on 91.7 KXT. 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